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0: 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Pinpoint weather.
1: Partly cloudy with a low of 7 tonight. Tomorrow, a windy morning with a mix of sun and cloud, a high of 17. Wednesday night, clear with a low of 6. And Thursday, sunshine.

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0: weather.
1: Partly cloudy with a low of 7 tonight. Tomorrow, a windy morning with a mix of sun and cloud, a high of 17. Wednesday night, clear with a low of 6. And Thursday, sunshine with

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0: 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Pinpoint weather.
1: Partly cloudy with a low of 7 tonight. Tomorrow, a windy morning with a mix of sun and cloud, a high of 17. Wednesday night, clear with a low of 6. And Thursday,

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0: 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Pinpoint Weather.
1: Partly cloudy with a low of 7 tonight. Tomorrow, a windy morning with a mix of sun and cloud, a high of 17. Wednesday night, clear with a low of 6. And Thursday, sunshine with a high of 19. Hey.

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day, Potts Farm was a place to go. 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

0: 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Or you could hear it here first and tell everyone you discovered it. 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
1: Mainly sunny today with some gusty winds, a high around 18. Good morning, I'm Lisa Brandt. Here's what's happening in Oxford County and area. Tillsonburg District Memorial Hospital is putting a dedicated offload nurse in place to help get ambulances back into the community sooner. Chief Nursing Executive and VP of Clinical Services April Mullen says previous trials have shown paramedics could save considerable time with a dedicated nurse.
2: We're spending up to 60 minutes when we're having our capacity challenges. Because we did this trial last year, we know that we can bring that time down to 17 minutes.
1: The new two-year initiative is expected to begin early next month. Oxford OPP are asking for the public's help identifying a man they say is connected to a fraud investigation in Tillsonburg. Police say the incident happened back on June 23rd at a bank on Broadway. They've released two photos of the man they're trying to identify. You can see those pictures at oxfordtoday.ca. If you recognize him, you're asked to call Oxford OPP or make an anonymous tip at Crime Stoppers. Oxford County Council will get a look today at what residents are saying about the county's 2027 budget. Results from the annual survey suggest most residents want county services maintained at current levels. Housing was the area most often identified for improvement at 36%, followed by long-term care at Woodingford Lodge and child care and early on. More than 1,400 people responded to the survey. The 2027 budget will be presented in November. And today's municipal election candidate feature is on Catherine Englander, seeking a seat on council. A resident of Tillsonburg since 1985, Englander tells Oxford Today her resume is a good fit for municipal politics in Oxford County.
3: I just finished a term as the chair of the board of the Better Business Bureau of Southwestern Ontario. In addition to that, I've been on a number of boards, so I have very similar experience. 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
1: 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In sports, the Blue Jays-Orioles game is postponed due to the weather and is being made up today as part of a doubleheader. Meantime, Cleveland had a win 3-2 over Boston. Washington beat the Tigers 3-1. In NHL exhibition, Calgary defeated Vancouver 3-1. Edmonton slipped by Winnipeg 2-1 in overtime, and it was Detroit over Pittsburgh 7-4. I'm Lisa Brandt with the news that keeps you connected to where you live. Tillsonburg's three-day weather next.
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0: 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Pinpoint weather.
1: Mainly sunny today with gusty winds from the east and a high of 18. Clear tonight and a low of 7 degrees. Tomorrow, sunny, high of 20. And for Friday, sunny and a high of 21. Today's UV index is 6 or high. 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
1: Jay Nicholson on our Wednesday. Good morning to you. Hope you're off to a great start. It's Chris with you. Tilsonburg's New Country 107.3. Got your name on it. Going to be a pretty good day today and lots to talk about, including our Cash FX. I posted something yesterday on our Facebook page. I have the sound right there. You can play it as many times as you'd like to try and narrow it down to what you think it might be. Our cue to text coming up just after the 8 a.m. news. I want to give away the money, but you have to participate. We have free money here. Who doesn't want free money? $250 on the line today. We're going to talk plenty of things, including having a pool party in someone else's pool. That's right. A Canadian book recall. Our shout-outs for our Wednesday coming up in our 7 o'clock hour, our morning motivation as well, plus a whole lot more to talk about. We'll head to the water cooler. All that good stuff for our Wednesday morning. Here's Megan Patrick, your daddy's smile. Tilsonburg's New Country 107.3. Good morning. I can't wait.

Zach Top, South of Sanity. It is our Wednesday morning. Tilsonburg's New Country 107.3. Good morning to you. Hope you're off to an amazing start today. Sunshine and cloud today. A nice high of 18 degrees. A high UV index of 6 on tap today. Could see some windy conditions as well. Clear for this evening. A low of 7. For tomorrow, sunshine 20 degrees. For Friday, sunshine a high of 21. The weekend looks spectacular. Highs of 21 and 22 over the weekend. Lots of sunshine. Currently sitting at 9 degrees on our Wednesday morning in downtown Tilsonburg. Well, had my first local rec volleyball league game last night, and I'm surprisingly feeling not too bad this morning. I'll tell you more about that coming up, but next is Aaron Goodwin, Good Old Bad Days on New Country.

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1: Good morning, I'm John Biggs. Here's what's coming up over the next 48 hours. It's everything you need to know. If you've got a little one who likes to sing, move, make things, generally have a good time, Shake, Rattle, and Read is on this morning at the Tilsonburg Library. It's from 9:30 to 10:30 with songs, stories, movement, and a craft aimed at kids ages 2 to 6 and the grown-ups who bring them. Tonight at 5, the Ingersoll Library Film Club gets together. You can borrow one of four themed movies during the month, then come back to watch and talk about it with other movie fans. It's a nice excuse to turn watching a movie into a social thing. Tomorrow from 10 to 1, Career Corner is back at the Tilsonburg Library. Employment Solutions provides one-on-one help with the job search, whether you're just getting started, trying to connect with employers, or making that jump from high school into the workforce. And tomorrow evening, it's Anime Art Night for Teens at the Tilsonburg Library. From 5:30 to 7, teens ages 13 to 18 can decorate canvas book totes with paint pens and cry-cut vinyl outlines of their favorite anime characters. 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And in the Greater Ontario Hockey League tonight, the LaSalle Vipers take on the London Nationals at the Western Fair Sports Centre. 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
11: 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Pinpoint weather.
12: Mainly sunny today with gusty winds from the east and a high of 18. Clear tonight and a low of 7 degrees. Tomorrow sunny, high of 20. And for Friday sunny and a high of 21. Today's UV index is 6 or high. Tilsonburg's New Country UV report is brought to you by South Coast Awning, leading provider of shade in southwestern Ontario.
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0: Good morning to you. Welcome to your Wednesday. Sean Austin, Settle for a Drink on Tilsonburg's New Country 107.3. It is a Chris with you. Hope you are off to a great start, enjoying a nice cup of coffee like I am right now. I thought I was going to come into work today and I wasn't going to be able to move because I had my first Tilsonburg Rec Volleyball League game yesterday. Got to meet some new friends moving forward, which is fantastic. Our team had lots of fun. We weren't that successful on the scoreboard side of things, but we had lots of fun, and that's the main thing, right? It was nice to play a sport I haven't played in quite some time, and I thought I was going to be sore as heck this morning, but I've actually feel pretty good. It was funny yesterday because I originally thought, okay, we're playing two out of three sets. We didn't fare too well in the first two sets. I thought we were done. No. The referee said, no. I think he said something like three sets or five sets. And I thought, okay, three out of five sets is fine. Our third set didn't go very well. I said, okay, we got to be done. Time to go home. No. He says we're playing five sets. So we're playing five sets. It was fun, though. Had lots of fun. Got to meet the new team, which is going to be a lot of fun. It's just going to be a nice way to spend a Tuesday evening in Tilsonburg, especially through the colder months. So thank you to the team. Appreciate the welcome, Matt, yesterday. Looking forward to more time spent together. Cody Johnson, horseback. It is our Wednesday morning here on New Country.
1: He's a ranch hand in a pinch, man. Hotter than the red on the cattle brand. Cause she's a gold digger with a quick trigger. A cast iron skillet swinging lid flipper.

The Washboard Union Band on her t-shirt. Tulsa Breeze, New Country 107.3. It is our Wednesday, September the 23rd, halfway through our week. It is Chris with you. Thank you so much for stopping by. It's Snack Stick Day today. It's also Checkers Day, Dogs and Politics Day. I'll admit, not quite sure where some of these come from, but it is what it is. Let's head to the calendar for our September the 23rd. On this date in 1908, the University of Alberta opened its doors. The first commencement for Harvard College was on this date, 1642. September the 23rd, 1912, the first Keystone Comedy was made. On this date in 1938, a time capsule to be opened in the year 6939 is buried on the grounds of the World's Fair in New York City. Can't wait for that day to happen. On this date in 1962, ABC's first color series debuted on TV. It was The Jetsons. Today is our first full day of autumn when the autumnal equinox occurs, marking the beginning of the astronomical fall season. It's the day when the sun crosses the celestial equator, resulting in nearly equal amounts of day and night across the planet. Celebrity birthdays today. Annie DeFranco is 56. Jason Alexander is 67 today. Bruce Springsteen, the boss, 77. Julio Iglesias, to all the girls I've loved before, 83 today. And that's all the singing that you're getting. Good morning and welcome to your Wednesday.

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1: Good morning, I'm John Biggs. Time for What's Good in Oxford. A new offload nurse at Tillsonburg District Memorial Hospital is expected to make a difference for patients arriving by ambulance. The nurse will be responsible for patients in a dedicated offload area while they wait for space in the emergency department. April Mullen is TDMH's Chief Nursing Executive and VP of Clinical Services.
2: What the patients will notice is that they'll be spending perhaps less time on an ambulance stretcher. They will have a nurse who's assigned to them that has clear responsibility for their care. And, you know, they'll be getting earlier nursing assessments and ongoing monitoring rather than waiting for the regular emergency nurse to become available to them.
1: The program is being funded for 2 years, with TDMH measuring ambulance wait times, patient experience, and other results along the way. 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From the newsroom, I'm John Biggs.
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0: 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Pinpoint weather.
10: Mainly sunny today with gusty winds from the east and a high of 18. Clear tonight and a low of 7 degrees. Tomorrow sunny, high of 20. And for Friday sunny and a high of 21. Today's UV index is 6 or high. Tillsonburg's New Country UV report is brought to you by South Coast Awning, leading provider of shade in southwestern Ontario.

John Morgan, kid myself, Tilsonburg's New Country 107.3. Welcome to your Wednesday. Lisa on the way, top of the hour with local news, sports, and weather, and still to come in hour number two, our morning motivation, our Wednesday shout outs. You can get your birthday anniversary messages in right now to 866-85-BOOTS. 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You can give me a call right now. Also, we'll do a Cash FX recap. And don't forget, if you want to hear the sound, head to our social media Facebook page right now. The sound is there. Just press play on the post. You can hear it as many times as you want to try and give yourself an idea of what we are looking at here. $250 on the line for our Cash FX on our Wednesday. Here's some things you might want to chat about around the water cooler today. Lionel Richie had to be hospitalized again this week to undergo a medical procedure for atrial fibrillation. He's going to take some time off from his touring, but will be back on stage soon. Hayden Panettiere's cause of death has been revealed. She died of toxic effects of fentanyl and a bunch of names I can't even pronounce. Methylcarbamol, alprazolam are two I can probably get after. And that's according to the Greenville County Coroner's Office. The manner of death was ruled as an accident. Just a shame. I've started watching Nashville, the series with Hayden in there, since its beginning. And I've been binging Nashville for the last few weeks. Taylor Swift will receive inaugural Artist Director honors at the MTV Video Music Awards coming up on Sunday, breaking a tie with Beyonce to become the most decorated musician in VMA history. Not quite sure if Kanye West is supposed to be in attendance or not. Wow, this is a big one. That new book out about Princess Diana, written by her brother Charles Spencer, claims that when he met with Diana about her breakup with the future king, that she allegedly said he was having an affair with his male valet. Converse has removed the social media ad and apologized after critics said the image they posted invoked the Ku Klux Klan and lynching. Well, if you're wondering how the launch of the Trump TV did, the 24/7 digital live stream on YouTube went on the air at 7 p.m. on Monday with around 8,000 viewers tuned in. However, just 90 minutes later, the audience had dropped to below 4,000. By 9 p.m. Eastern, only 3,000 viewers were watching. Brian Seaver, Dolly Parton's nephew and former head of security, was fired from his job securing the singer's properties as the battle over her estate begins. Seaver had been the one to announce Parton's death on August 25th. Bob Dylan has announced a new boxed set, the Rolling Thunder Review, the 1976 live recordings. On November 6th, you could order this 39 CD collection, which includes recordings of Joan Baez, Willie Nelson, Joni Mitchell, and more. 381 total tracks, all from original tape sources, along with a booklet with liner notes and rare photographs. And men, think about this, 5.5 times per day. Just 5.5 times per day. Get your minds out of the gutter. It is sports.

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Wake the fun up with Chris Soares on Tilsonburg's New Country 107.3. Well.

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Wake the fun up with Chris Soares on Tilsonburg's New Country 107.3. Well, in my-

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2: A sunny day with highs in the high teens and sunshine in the near future as well. Good morning, I'm Lisa Brandt. Here's what's happening in Oxford County and area. What do Oxford County residents want their tax dollars to support? County Council will get some answers today when it reviews the results of the 2027 budget survey. More than 1,400 people responded, with two-thirds saying they receive fair or good value for their tax dollars. Safe communities and police ranked as the top priority. When asked which services should see improvements, housing led the way. The county's 2027 budget process continues this fall. A new offload nurse at Tilsonburg District Memorial Hospital will provide dedicated care for patients arriving by ambulance. Chief Nursing Executive and VP of Clinical Services April Mullen says the nurse will work in two dedicated offload spaces while patients wait for room in the emergency department.
3: What the patients will notice is that they'll be spending perhaps less time on an ambulance stretcher. They will have a nurse who's assigned to them that has clear responsibility for their care. And, you know, they'll be getting earlier nursing assessments and ongoing monitoring rather than waiting for the regular emergency nurse to become available to them.
2: The program is expected to be in place by early October and will be evaluated over 2 years. And we continue with our 2026 municipal election candidate features. Today it's Catherine Englander seeking a seat on council in October. Englander tells Oxford Today her campaign platform has several planks under the health umbrella.
4: Health includes fiscal responsibility, taking care of our roads, taking care of education, policing. That all contributes to our health. Making sure that the town is prosperous and continues to attract and retain people who wish to live in this wonderful place.
2: Englander has lived in Tilsonburg since 1985. She's an educator who has taught at Fanshawe College for 20 years. See our web story to find out more about Catherine Englander. In sports. The Blue Jays-Orioles game is postponed due to the weather and is being made up today as part of a doubleheader. Meantime, Cleveland had a win 3-2 over Boston. Washington beat the Tigers 3-1. And in the WNBA, the Toronto Tempo lost to Chicago 97-85. I'm Lisa Brandt with the news that keeps you connected to where you live. Tilsonburg's three-day weather next.
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1: 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Pinpoint weather.
2: Mainly sunny today with gusty winds from the east and a high of 18. Clear tonight and a low of 7 degrees. Tomorrow, sunny, high of 20. And for Friday, sunny and a high of 21. Today's UV index is 6 or high. 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

George Bird's Cowboy Songs opening up hour number two on our Wednesday. Tulsa Breeze, New Country 107.3. It's Chris with you. You can enter to win tickets to the Battle of Ontario, Leafs and Sens, plus a stay at the Royal York and $500 in spending cash. Enter at Salt and Stone Massage Therapy, 80 Brock Street East in Tillsonburg, Unit 204. Just walk in there, look for our sign, and scan the QR code, and you are entered. Let's have a look at our community calendar for today. Shake, Rattle, and Read happening at the Tillsonburg Library from 9:30 until 10:30 this morning. Song, stories, movement, and a craft help build early literacy skills, best suited to parents or caregivers with children aged 2 to 6. Also, yoga this morning, 10:15 a.m. until 11:15 a.m. at the Tillsonburg Community Center for ages 13 and over. The Ingersoll Library's Film Club will meet this afternoon, 5 o'clock. Movie lovers can borrow one of four themed films during the month. That's happening at the Ingersoll Library. Those events and all of our events available to you on our community calendar at oxfordtoday.ca. Our morning motivation for our Wednesday still to come, plus a Cash FX recap. It's Kenny Chesney, Carry On New Country. Good morning.

Sunshine better be free. That's all I'm going to say about that. Tennille Towns on our Wednesday, Tulsa-Berg's New Country 107.3. Thanks for stopping by. It's Chris with you. And a fresh start for a brighter day. Today is a new opportunity to be the best version of yourself. Leave the worries of yesterday behind and focus on what you can control right now. Even small steps forward can lead to big changes over time. Be kind, stay positive, take a moment to appreciate how far you've come. You have the strength to handle whatever comes your way and the ability to make today count. Remember, every new day brings new changes, new chances, new lessons, and new reasons to be grateful. Welcome to the first official day of fall 2026. And that is your morning motivation for your Wednesday. A Cash FX recap on the way. Megan Maroney, 6 months later on New Country.

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1: Good morning, I'm John Biggs. Here's what's coming up over the next 48 hours. It's everything you need to know. If you've got a little one who likes to sing, move, make things, generally have a good time, Shake, Rattle, and Read is on this morning at the Tilsonburg Library. It's from 9:30 to 10:30 with songs, stories, movement, and a craft aimed at kids ages 2 to 6 and the grown-ups who bring them. Tonight at 5, the Ingersoll Library Film Club gets together. You can borrow one of four themed movies during the month, then come back to watch and talk about it with other movie fans. It's a nice excuse to turn watching a movie into a social thing. Tomorrow from 10 to 1, Career Corner is back at the Tilsonburg Library. Employment Solutions provides one-on-one help with the job search, whether you're just getting started, trying to connect with employers, or making that jump from high school into the workforce. And tomorrow evening, it's Anime Art Night for Teens at the Tilsonburg Library. From 5:30 to 7, teens ages 13 to 18 can decorate canvas book totes with paint pens and cry-cut vinyl outlines of their favorite anime characters. 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And in the Greater Ontario Hockey League tonight, the LaSalle Vipers take on the London Nationals at the Western Fair Sports Centre. 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
0: 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Pinpoint weather.
9: Mainly sunny today with gusty winds from the east and a high of 18. Clear tonight and a low of 7 degrees. Tomorrow sunny, high of 20. And for Friday sunny and a high of 21. Today's UV index is 6 or high. Tilsonburg's New Country UV report is brought to you by South Coast Awning, leading provider of shade in southwestern Ontario.
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threat. After all the bars are closed, welcome to your Wednesday, Telstraberg's New Country 107.3. It is Chris with you. And don't forget the cue to text for our Cash FX coming up this morning just after the 8 a.m. news. When you hear that cue to text, you have 5 minutes to text FX, all right? The letters FX to 866-85 Boots. You'll be put into our random draw. I'll call somebody this morning. We will play Cash FX, $250 on the line today. 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You can play it as many times as you want to try and get an idea of what it is. All right, I'm going to play it for you right now. We're looking to identify this sound for $250 this morning. All right, I'll play it for you one more time. That is our mystery sound, our Cash FX cue to text coming up just after the 8 a.m. news. Luke Combs, Rethink Some Things. Welcome to your Wednesday on New Country.

Little classic there from Diamond Rio, Meet in the Middle, Tilsonburg's New Country 107.3. It is Chris with you. Time now for our Wednesday shout-outs. And what this is, if you aren't aware, we give out some birthday wishes, anniversary shout-outs or wishes, some messages of positivity. You can submit them, and we'll talk about it on the air. 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So we have a couple of submissions this morning. Happy birthday going out to Laura McDonald. Love your family, Laura. Have an awesome day today. Nathan Sibley celebrating a birthday as well. Have an awesome day. Nathan, we had a belated birthday, I believe, from yesterday. Let me check my files here. Yes, a happy 45th birthday on Tuesday to Tommy. Love Deb and Ron. Some more submissions for today. Happy 10th birthday, Camden and Mackenzie. Love Mom. Happy birthday to Cassia today. Have a great day, Cassia. Happy birthday to Derek and also Robin celebrating a birthday today. Those are sent in by your families. And I want to give a shout out again to my brand new recreational volleyball team here in Tilsonburg. And the keyword is recreational, because we had lots of fun in our debut season opener last night, and a shout out to my teammates for rolling out the red carpet for the new guy in town. Had a wonderful time. Looking forward to more volleyball still to come, and we have more shout outs coming up tomorrow at around 7:40, so make sure you get them in. We have a Facebook post about our shout outs, so you can see how many different ways we can accept your messages of positivity. Shaboozy, Cowgirl, Tilsonburg's New Country 107.3.

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1: Good morning, I'm John Biggs. Time for What's Good in Oxford. A new initiative at Tillsonburg District Memorial Hospital could get EMS back into the community faster. The hospital is putting a dedicated offload nurse in place with two designated spaces for patients arriving by ambulance. April Mullen is TDMH's Chief Nursing Executive and Vice President of Clinical Services.
2: We're spending up to 60 minutes when we're having our capacity challenges. Because we did this trial last year, we know that we can bring that time down to 17 minutes. It's really important. We're ensuring that we're getting safe patient care to patients while they're with us, and we're getting those ambulance crews out to the community sooner, increasing emergency response for the next patient who needs it in the community.
1: The dedicated nurse is expected to be in place by early October, with the hospital tracking the results over the two-year funding period. For the full story, visit oxfordtoday.ca. From the newsroom, I'm John Biggs.
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0: 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Pinpoint weather.
9: Mainly sunny today with gusty winds from the east and a high of 18. Clear tonight and a low of 7 degrees. Tomorrow sunny, high of 20. And for Friday sunny and a high of 21. Today's UV index is 6 or high. 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

track there from the Canadian Dallas Smith and Use Me. And you know that Dallas is the front man for the rock band Default. Did you know that? Well, if you didn't, now you know. Some great tracks from Default as well, the Canadian band. That was Use Me on our Wednesday morning. Yesterday I posted on our Facebook page because it was we were heading into the fall season at 8:05 p.m. last night. I asked you what your fall personality was, and we had some more people chime in on our Facebook page throughout the day yesterday, so thank you so much for that. There were choices like a pumpkin spice everything personality or football and wings. Halloween starts immediately. Wake me up when spring gets here. Stuff like that. Deanna chimed in. She said number three, which is hoodie, coffee, and long walks. And she said, love my morning fall walks in the park with my dog with a hot cup of coffee. Absolutely. Anissa chimed in with three of them. One, three, and six. That was pumpkin spice everything, hoodie, coffee, and long walks, and apple orchards, markets, and fairs. All right. Sounds cool. Thank you, Anissa. Charlene said, number seven, wake me up when spring gets here. Yeah, I'm kind of with you there, Charlene, with number seven. And number two for me, football and wings for sure. Ruth chimed in with number five, fall colors and road trips. Yeah, that's awesome too. Love the colors of fall. It's not my favorite season, but I do love the fall colors. Marlene also agreed with Ruth on that one. Georgina said number seven, wake me up when spring gets here. She just hates the cold. So thank you so much to everybody who chimed in on our Facebook post yesterday. As we welcome in the fall season for 2027. Lisa on the way. Top of the hour, local news, sports, and weather at 8 o'clock. And don't forget our Cash FX Cue to Text coming up after the 8 a.m. news. $250 on the line today. 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
1: Mainly sunny today with some gusty winds, a high around 18. Good morning, I'm Lisa Brandt. Here's what's happening in Oxford County and area. Tillsonburg District Memorial Hospital is putting a dedicated offload nurse in place to help get ambulances back into the community sooner. Chief Nursing Executive and VP of Clinical Services April Mullen says previous trials have shown paramedics could save considerable time with a dedicated nurse.
2: We're spending up to 60 minutes when we're having our capacity challenges. Because we did this trial last year, we know that we can bring that time down to 17 minutes.
1: The new two-year initiative is expected to begin early next month. Oxford OPP are asking for the public's help identifying a man they say is connected to a fraud investigation in Tillsonburg. Police say the incident happened back on June 23rd at a bank on Broadway. They've released two photos of the man they're trying to identify. You can see those pictures at OxfordToday.ca. If you recognize him, you're asked to call Oxford OPP or make an anonymous tip at Crime Stoppers. Oxford County Council will get a look today at what residents are saying about the county's 2027 budget. Results from the annual survey suggest most residents want county services maintained at current levels. Housing was the area most often identified for improvement at 36%, followed by long-term care at Woodingford Lodge and child care and early on. More than 1,400 people responded to the survey. The 2027 budget will be presented in November. And today's municipal election candidate feature is on Catherine Englander, seeking a seat on council. A resident of Tillsonburg since 1985, Englander tells Oxford Today her resume is a good fit for municipal politics in Oxford County.
3: I just finished a term as the chair of the board of the Better Business Bureau of Southwestern Ontario. In addition to that, I've been on a number of boards, so I have very similar experience. And as a career human resources professional, we're about governance.
1: Learn more in our web story on Englander at OxfordToday.ca. In sports, the Blue Jays-Orioles game is postponed due to the weather and is being made up today as part of a doubleheader. Meantime, Cleveland had a win 3-2 over Boston. Washington beat the Tigers 3-1. In NHL exhibition, Calgary defeated Vancouver 3-1. Edmonton slipped by Winnipeg 2-1 in overtime, and it was Detroit over Pittsburgh 7-4. I'm Lisa Brandt with the news that keeps you connected to where you live. Tillsonburg's three-day weather next.
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1: Mainly sunny today with gusty winds from the east and a high of 18. Clear tonight and a low of 7 degrees. Tomorrow sunny, high of 20. And for Friday sunny and a high of 21. Today's UV index is 6 or high. Tillsonburg's New Country UV report is brought to you by South Coast Awning, leading provider of shade in southwestern Ontario.
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Welcome to hour number three on our Wednesday, Tilsonburg's New Country 107.3. Chris with you. James Otto there just got started loving you. And you have a chance to win tickets to the Battle of Ontario. Leafs, Sens, plus a stay at the Royal York, $500 in spending cash. All you have to do is head over to Canadian Tire Tilsonburg, locally owned and operated, making life in Tilsonburg an area better. We'll have our signage up there at the, I believe, the customer service desk. You scan the QR code and you are entered into that draw. Let's dive back into our community calendar. Some events happening tomorrow. The CMHA Wellness Social Group meets from 9:30 a.m. until 10:30 a.m. at the Tilsonburg Library. Also, Career Corner happens at the Tilsonburg Library tomorrow morning at 10 a.m. until 1 in the afternoon. Employment Solutions offering one-on-one employment support to help with job searching and connecting with employers. Also, maybe refreshing that resume of yours. Also tomorrow, Tilsonburg Library has Anime Art Night for Teens from 5:30 p.m. until 7 for teens aged 13 to 18. Also tomorrow night is the Tilsonburg Chamber of Commerce Gala Awards. So looking forward to celebrating the winners there. All those events available to you on our community calendar at oxfordtoday.ca. We have a Canadian book recall for you readers out there. We'll get you that information coming up. Cole Wetzel, Ella Langley, Jaded on our Wednesday. Good morning.

got this, and we've got you. Wake the fun up with Chris Soares on Tilsonburg's New Country 107.3.

Patrick, your daddy's smile. Tilsonburg's New Country 107.3. Good morning. It's Chris with you. Sunshine and cloud today. Looking for a high of about 18 degrees. And right now, sitting at about 9 degrees in downtown Tilsonburg. And usually we hear about, food recalls and stuff like that. I've never really heard of a book recall until this morning. So a children's book has been recalled in Canada due to a potential choking hazard. The recall published yesterday by Health Canada is for the book I Spy a Fly by Make Believe Ideas. It has a green frog with orange netting on the front cover. As of September the 9th, the company had received no reports of incidents or injuries involving the product in Canada. So I can see the choking hazard resemblance to what that book brings with it. Green frog with orange netting on the front cover. Health Canada has issued a recall for the book I Spy a Fly by Make Believe Ideas. It is our Wednesday morning here. If you have a pool and you came home one day and there was a, like a big 20 kid birthday party happening in your pool, and you realized, hey, it's not my kid's birthday. We'll tell you that story coming up. Blake Shelton, Texas on New Country.

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1: Good morning, I'm John Biggs. Here's what's coming up over the next 48 hours. It's everything you need to know. If you've got a little one who likes to sing, move, make things, generally have a good time, Shake, Rattle, and Read is on this morning at the Tilsonburg Library. It's from 9:30 to 10:30 with songs, stories, movement, and a craft aimed at kids ages 2 to 6 and the grown-ups who bring them. Tonight at 5, the Ingersoll Library Film Club gets together. You can borrow one of four themed movies during the month, then come back to watch and talk about it with other movie fans. It's a nice excuse to turn watching a movie into a social thing. Tomorrow from 10 to 1, Career Corner is back at the Tilsonburg Library. Employment Solutions provides one-on-one help with the job search, whether you're just getting started, trying to connect with employers, or making that jump from high school into the workforce. And tomorrow evening, it's Anime Art Night for Teens. At the Tilsonburg Library, from 5:30 to 7, teens ages 13 to 18 can decorate canvas book totes with paint pens and cry-cut vinyl outlines of their favorite anime characters. Registration is required. And in the Greater Ontario Hockey League tonight, the LaSalle Vipers take on the London Nationals at the Western Fair Sports Centre. Puck drop is at 7. And you can submit and read more events as well as get all the details at oxfordtoday.ca. From the newsroom, I'm John Biggs.
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11: Mainly sunny today with gusty winds from the east and a high of 18. Clear tonight and a low of 7 degrees. Tomorrow sunny, high of 20. And for Friday, sunny and a high of 21. Today's UV index is 6 or high. 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
1: Justin Berg's New Country 107.3 on our Wednesday morning. It's Chris with you. Thanks for starting your day here with us. Owen Wrigley there, Old Dirt Road. When I was young, we had a neighbor who had a pool, Gary and Treva. Ironically, I just saw them for the first time in ages last year. They allowed my sister and I to use the pool whenever we wanted, pretty much. Fantastic neighbors. But neighbors' generosity can only go so far. A woman says she generously allowed her neighbor's two children to occasionally use her backyard swimming pool. Then one Saturday, she checked her security camera, discovered she apparently opened up a water park. There were about 15 kids in her pool, balloons tied to her fence. There were adults she'd never seen before relaxing on her patio furniture. So she texted her neighbor a fairly reasonable question. Are you having a party at my house? The answer, yes. The neighbor reportedly explained that it was her daughter's 9th birthday, but assured the homeowner there was nothing to worry about because everyone would be gone before she got home. Now, apparently, the theory was that trespassing doesn't count if you clean up before the victim arrives. The homeowner left work early anyway. When she arrived, she found cars parked down the street in the backyard full of strangers. She told her neighbor the party was over. The neighbor reportedly asked whether everyone could at least stay long enough to eat the birthday cake. Answer, nope. The homeowner says she didn't know a single one of the children in the pool or even whether all of them could swim. Guests packed up and left within about 20 minutes. One parent reportedly apologized, saying he'd assumed the homeowner had approved the party. Now, the next morning, the neighbor returned for a folding table and complained that her daughter had cried herself to sleep. She also reportedly accused the homeowner of ruining a little girl's birthday over a pool she wasn't even using. The neighbor's defense was that she'd previously been told her children could use the pool, quote-unquote, whenever. Which apparently translates to, feel free to invite 13 additional children, their parents, balloons, and a birthday cake. Never overestimate generosity of the neighbor. Always a blessing when your neighbor is generous. Let's take that into account. Great story there. Dan and Shay, Say So on New Country. Good morning.

suggesting How Forever Feels. It is our Wednesday morning on Tulsa Breeze, New Country 107.3. Chris with you. Mainly sunny skies today. A high around 18 degrees. Going to be a beauty day today. You can enter to win tickets to the Battle of Ontario. Leafs and Sens, plus a stay at the Royal York. That sounds fantastic itself. And we're going to throw you $500 in spending cash as well. How do you enter? Head over to Salt and Stone Massage Therapy, 80 Brock Street East in Tulsaburg, Unit 204. We'll have some signage up there for the contest. You scan the QR code and you are entered. Zahua Gospel Ministries, a registered charity, they travel to Mexico to take food and clothing to the seniors' colonies. I don't know if you knew this. They provide clothing and school supplies to underprivileged children, and they also help families who need repairs to their shelters. So there's an event coming up at the end of the month at the Copper Mug. And Kim and his staff there, they just roll out the red carpet for stuff like this. A spaghetti fundraising dinner, 79 Broadway, September the 30th from 5 until 7 p.m. with the proceeds for the work of Zahua Gospel Ministries. And thank you to Kim and the staff there at the Copper Mug for the work they do for the community on a daily basis. Coming up September the 30th, a fundraising spaghetti dinner for Zahua Gospel Ministries. And I hope I pronounced that correctly. Coming up, some entertainment news on our Wednesday. It's Lainey Wilson, John Mayer, Phone, Keys, Wallet on New Country.

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1: Hello.
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2: Becky, it's Chris from New Country 107.3. Good morning. How are you?
1: I'm good. How are you?
2: Good. You texted FX this morning in for our Cash FX. So I'm going to give you a chance for $250 today. How's that sound?
1: That's awesome.
2: What would you do with the money if you win?
1: I actually don't know.
2: Well, that's not a bad scenario. You have it in your pocket for when you need it, right?
1: True.
2: Have you been keeping track of the sound here?
1: I have.
2: Okay. All right. So I'm interested in getting your guess. What we're going to do is we're going to play the sound for you, Becky, and then you're going to give me your guess, and we'll let you know if you're a winner or not, okay?
1: Okay.
2: Here is our Cash FX mystery sound for $250 in 3, 2, 1. Okay, Becky, what do you think it is for $250?
1: I think it's one of those, I don't know what it's called, one of those old credit card machine readers.
2: Oh, the ones where you slide back and forth.
1: Yeah.
2: That is a good guess. Let's see what our Cash FX machine has for you.
3: Your guess is incorrect.
2: Oh, it's not it. That was a fantastic guess, Becky. We're going to throw $25 in the jackpot, and we're going to increase it to $275 tomorrow morning. Thanks for this. Keep listening, and maybe you'll get back in.
1: All right. Awesome. Thank you.
2: All right. Thank you. Not a bad guess. One of those slider credit card machines that they used back in the day. That's a great guess by Becky. $275 in a pot tomorrow for our Cash FX. It's Tilsonburg's New Country, 107.3.
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4: Good morning, I'm John Biggs. Time for What's Good in Oxford. 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
16: Mainly sunny today with gusty winds from the east and a high of 18. Clear tonight and a low of 7 degrees. Tomorrow sunny, high of 20. And for Friday sunny and a high of 21. Today's UV index is 6 or high. Tillsonburg's New Country UV report is brought to you by South Coast Awning, leading provider of shade in southwestern Ontario.
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17: Red's

got a little Canadian content there for you. The Recklaws. Long live the night. Tilsonburg's New Country 107.3. Good Wednesday morning. I really hope you're off to a good start. It's been a good morning over here as well. Some entertainment news on this Wednesday, September the 23rd. Lionel Richie had to be hospitalized yet again this week to undergo a medical procedure for atrial fibrillation. He's going to take some time off from his touring, but we'll be back on stage soon. Taylor Swift will receive the inaugural Artist Director Honors at the MTV Video Music Awards this coming Sunday, breaking a tie with Beyonce to become the most decorated musician in VMA history. No word yet on if Kanye West is going to be there or not. Brian Seaver, Dolly Parton's nephew and former head of security, was fired from his job securing the singer's properties as the battle over her estate begins. Seaver had been the one to announce Dolly's passing on August the 25th. And Hayden Panettiere's cause of death has been revealed. She died of toxic effects of fentanyl, according to the Greenville County Coroner's Office. The manner of death was ruled as an accident. I was a fan of her work. I watched the series Nashville years ago. Since her passing, I've started watching it from episode number one again, and now I am binging it. It's a fantastic show. One of the stars, of course, Hayden Panettiere. That is entertainment news on this Wednesday, September the 23rd. Love this track. It's Morgan Wallen on our Wednesday. Been by now. Good morning. No need.

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The reigning CCMA Entertainer of the Year, Cameron Whitcomb, Kingdom of Fear, 9 o'clock workday kickoff on New Country's 107.3. Men, think about this, 5.5 times per day. 5.5 times per day. Get your minds out of the gutter. It's sports. I would think that we would think of sports a lot more than 5.5 times a day. I think I'm up to about 11 times a day.

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1: Going to be a beauty Wednesday today. Lots of sunshine, a high of 18 degrees, a high UV index of 6. A clear tonight, a low of 7 degrees. For tomorrow, sunshine, 20 degrees. For Friday, sunshine, a high of 21. Right now, 9 degrees downtown. Still some

Dear drunk me, I bet you're sitting on a high back, running up a good tab, thinking them two for one shots ain't kicking in. Dear drunk me, I bet you're chalking up a cube and it's going down smooth. First time she hadn't crossed your mind, God knows when.

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Time for the law of the day. In Manitoba, it's illegal to use a trained squirrel as a guard animal to protect illegal activity. It is the law. 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

o'clock workday kickoff on New Country's 107.3. Jason Aldean there, your Facebook post of the day. I had my car towed. Nothing wrong with it, just cheaper than gas. Ella Langley, Be Her on New Country.

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Did you pick up that new book about Princess Diana written by her brother Charles Spencer? 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

three.

that's going to do it for our time together on our Wednesday. Thank you so much for spending part of your morning here with us. We always appreciate it. Don't forget that Cash FX up to $275 for tomorrow. That's pretty good cash, right? So check out our Facebook page. We have the sound pinned at the top for you. You can play it as many times as you want and get your guests narrowed down. Becky had a fantastic guest today, one of those retro credit card sliders, but that was incorrect. So $275 on the line for tomorrow. Your Cash FX Q to Call coming up tomorrow just after 8 a.m. Enjoy the rest of your day. I'll leave you with some Keith Urban in Straight Line on Tulsa Breaks New Country 107.3.

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0: 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It's Dave Devine, Cash FX this morning. Becky took a stab at the answer. She guessed credit card slider, one of those old-fashioned ones. Incorrect guess. That means the jackpot is climbed to $275 for tomorrow morning. Listen just after 8 o'clock when you wait to find out with Chris to play Cash FX. 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
2: 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Pinpoint weather.
3: Sunshine and windy today with high of 18. Tonight down to 7. Sunshine tomorrow, high about 20. Sunny at 21 on Friday.

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country at work. It's Dane Devine. Taylor Swift is going to receive the inaugural Artist Director's Honors at the MTV Video Music Awards this Sunday. So move over, Beyonce. That breaks the tie. You become the most decorated musician in VMA history. Stecker Wetmore now, new country at work. Oh, no.

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great work. It stayed divine. The average person will spend about 39 hours this year doing this. I had to think about that for a minute. Is it possible that it could be 39 hours? And I thought about it for a few more minutes. And I'm like, definitely possible for me. Tell you what the answer is coming up in about 15 minutes or so. It's John Morgan now with Kid Myself, New Country at Work. We

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0: New country at work. It's Dave Devine. The average person will spend about 39 hours doing this year. And I thought about that for a minute. Is this possible? I spend 39 hours doing this? And, oh, it's possible for sure. The answer is staring into the fridge, figuring out what to eat. That is so me. It's Danielle Towns, new country at work.
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9: 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Pinpoint weather.
10: Sunshine and windy today with high of 18. Tonight down to 7. Sunshine tomorrow, high about 20. Sunny at 21 on Friday.

New country at work. It's Dave Devine. Lainey Wilson just honored Dolly Parton at this past weekend's iHeartRadio Music Festival. She performed her song WWDD to honor Dolly Parton because it was a song, she says, was inspired by Dolly Parton. Here's Lainey Wilson now with John Mayer, Phone, Keys, Wallet, New Country at Work.

0: first so you can say things like, hey, I liked it before it was cool. Hey, you're welcome for the clout. 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

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It's Dave Devine. 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

0: Patriot work. It's Day Divine, so it's Fat Bear Week up in Alaska, where you're invited to vote on five different bears and vote on which is the fattest. Are we fat-shaming bears now? It's Connie McCreary and Hootie and the Blowfish. Here's Bottle Rockets, New Country at Work.
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0: 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And I'll tell you the answer in about 15 minutes. 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
1: Good afternoon. Mainly sunny this afternoon with a high of 18. Here's what's happening in Oxford County and area. Tillsonburg Memorial Hospital is putting a dedicated offload nurse in place to help get ambulances back into the community sooner. Chief Nursing Executive and VP of Clinical Services, April Mullen, says previous trials have shown paramedics could save considerable time with the new initiative.
2: We're spending up to 60 minutes when we're having our capacity challenges. Because we did this trial last year, we know that we can bring that time down to 17 minutes. It's really important. We're ensuring that we're giving safe patient care to patients while they're with us, and we're getting those ambulance crews out to the community sooner, increasing emergency response for the next patient who needs it in the community.
1: The new two-year initiative is expected to begin in early October. Oxford OPP are asking for the public's help identifying a man they say is connected to a fraud investigation in Tillsonburg. Police say the incident happened June 23rd at a bank on Broadway. Two photos of the man that they're trying to identify are now available at OxfordToday.ca. Oxford County Council will hear today what residents are saying about the 2027 budget. A survey of more than 1,400 people found most want current service levels maintained. Housing topped the list for improvement, while safe communities and policing ranked as the top community priority. The county's 2027 budget will be presented in November. We continue today with our 2026 municipal election candidate features, and today is with Catherine Englander, seeking a seat on council this October. A resident of Tillsonburg since 1985, Englander tells Oxford Today her resume is a good fit for municipal politics in Oxford County.
3: I just finished a term as the chair of the board of the Better Business Bureau of Southwestern Ontario. In addition to that, I've been on a number of boards, so I have very similar experience. And as a career human resources professional, we're about governance.
1: She adds that her campaign platform has several planks under the health umbrella, and she's an advocate for the homeless. Check out our web story to hear more from Englander and to find out how you can contact her concerning her candidacy. In sports, we start at the Diamond. The Jays have a doubleheader with the Orioles today, following yesterday's rain cancellation. Elsewhere, Washington beat the Tigers 3-1. It was a busy night in the NHL's preseason. Calgary beat Vancouver 3-1. Edmonton slipped by Winnipeg 2-1 in overtime, and the Red Wings outscored the Penguins 7-4. And in WNBA action, the Toronto Tempo lost 97-85 to Chicago. I'm Jeremy Hall with the news that keeps you connected to where you live. Tillsonburg's three-day weather is next.
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0: 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Pinpoint weather.
1: Mainly sunny this afternoon with a high of 18. A clear sky tonight with a low of 7. Tomorrow, sunny with a high of 20. And Friday, sunny again with a high of 21.
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0: 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Pinpoint weather.
9: Sunshine and windy today with high of 18. Tonight down to 7. Sunshine tomorrow, high about 20. Sunny at 21.

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1: 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It's Dave Devine. 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
0: Hey,

new country at work. It's Dave Devine. It's always fascinating to find out what these country superstars did before they became famous. For example, Jason Aldean drove a Pepsi truck in Macon, Georgia. Totally see him behind the wheel of one of those big trucks. Also, he sold pagers. Yes, you heard me correctly. Pagers at a kiosk. Get them all. Now look at him. Big country superstar. Don't Tell on Me is his new song, New Country at Work.

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new country at work. It's Dave Devine. About 600,000 people worldwide do this every single second of the day. They're probably doing it right now. The answer is coming up in about 15 minutes. Hello, Langley. Here's Love and Life Again. New country at work.

New country at work. It's day defined. About 600,000 people worldwide are doing this every second of the day. They're doing it now. Oh, another second one biting. They're doing it now again. The answer is hitting the space bar on a keyboard. Can you believe that? At one time, 600,000 people are on their keyboard. It's Tucker Wetmore, new country at work. 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

0: New Country 107.3. It's Day Divine with Cash FX this morning. Becky took a stab at it. She guessed one of those retro credit card sliders. Incorrect guess means the jackpot has grown to $275 for tomorrow morning when you wake the fun up with Chris. We'll play Cash FX just after 8 o'clock. Mackenzie Porter, New Country 107.3.
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country at work. It's Day Divine. Megan Patrick must be on cloud nine. Her and her husband, Mitchell Tenpenny, welcomed their new baby on September 1st. She just won the CCMA Award for Female Artist of the Year this past weekend, and she's got a big hit song on the radio right now called Your Daddy Smile. New country at work.

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4: In a pinch, man. 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

you can't trade work. 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

New Country at Work. It's Dave Devine. Have yourself a great afternoon. I am out. Going to turn things over to Trinette. She's going to play you a whole bunch of music. She's got 90 minutes of continuous country hits. This is the 1 o'clock nonstop with a brand new song from Jordan Davis. Here's Bar None, New Country at Work. Even worse.

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More details coming up in the next few minutes. Right now, Tyler Hubbard's Park on New Country Afternoons.

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0: 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Pinpoint weather.
9: Mainly sunny this afternoon with a high of 18. A clear sky tonight with a low of 7. Tomorrow, sunny with a high of 20. And Friday, sunny again with a high of 21.

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1: Got a girl from the south side, got braids in her hair.

New Country Afternoons. I'm Trinette. It was a good day yesterday for Swifties. Taylor Swift announced she's releasing a new song called Patient Zero, and it's coming out on Friday. She says, I've been impatiently waiting to tell you that my brand new single, Patient Zero, will be out on September 25th. Here is Taylor Swift, I Knew It, I Knew You, on New Country Afternoons.

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New Country Afternoon, Stephen Lee Olson out here. Luke Bryan's new album, Signs, is out, featuring a collaboration with this guy on a song called Finders Keepers. It's Luke Combs, Rethink Some Things, New Country Afternoons.

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0: 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Ugh, the burden of being this cool is exhausting. 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

New Country Afternoons, Jelly Roll, hands up. I'm Trinette, officially into fall. And did you know it's actually Fat Bear Week? This is a real thing. It's underway in Alaska. People vote for their favorite chunky brown bear at Katmai National Park. The defending champion is Chunk, who reportedly weighs around 1,200 pounds. But now that we're getting into winter, maybe feeling a little bit chunky, well, you're just embracing the fact that it's Fat Bear Week. Good time goes. Dallas Smith on New Country Afternoons.

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7: 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Pinpoint weather.
8: Mainly sunny this afternoon with a high of 18. A clear sky tonight with a low of 7. Tomorrow, sunny with a high of 20. And Friday, sunny again with a high of 21.

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Now's the time for Trudette's Trivia. Figure this one out. A survey found this is the number one chore women don't trust their husbands with. Interested to see your guesses? Text them in. 866-85-BOOTS. A survey found this is the number one chore women don't trust their husbands with. Text in your answer for Trudette's Trivia. We'll reveal it before 4 o'clock. 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Justin Moore, New Country 98.9.

Country Afternoons, Travis Tritt. It's a great day to be alive this Friday. Kenny Chesney releases his next album, Silver Sands Marina. It'll feature this song, Carry On, New Country Afternoons.

0: we just play that song before the other country station? Again? Yeah, that's our bad. 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

Kingston's New Country 98.9, John Party, boots off. Time to reveal the answer for Trinette's trivia. A survey found this is the number one chore women don't trust their husbands with. And a few of you texted in this answer. It's laundry. Survey found laundry, the number one chore women don't trust their husbands with. Is that the case in your house? Here's Shaboozy, Cowgirl, New Country 98.9.

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New Country Afternoons. Country is getting a little bit of a highlight at the VMAs on the weekend. Shaboozey's performing, Snoop Dogg is hosting, Madonna leading the nominations. That's quite the combination. Check it out Sunday. Beautiful Things, Megan Maroney, New Country Afternoons.

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1: Clear skies tonight with a low of 7. Good afternoon, I'm John Biggs. Here's what's happening in Oxford County and area. Tillsonburg District Memorial Hospital is putting a dedicated offload nurse in place to help get ambulances back into the community sooner. Chief Nursing Executive and VP of Clinical Services April Mullen says previous trials have shown paramedics could save considerable time with the new initiative.
2: We're spending up to 60 minutes when we're having our capacity challenges. Because we did this trial last year, we know that we can bring that time down to 17 minutes. It's really important. We're ensuring that we're giving safe patient care to patients while they're with us, and we're getting those ambulance crews out to the community sooner, increasing emergency response for the next patient who needs it in the community.
1: The new two-year initiative is expected to begin in early October. One person has died following a house fire in Simcoe. Norfolk County OPP firefighters and paramedics were called to a home on Orchard Avenue shortly after 1 Monday afternoon. Firefighters found a 50-year-old person inside the home. Despite efforts to save them, the person was later pronounced dead in hospital. The OPP crime unit is investigating with the Office of the Fire Marshal and the Office of the Chief Coroner. Anyone with information is asked to contact Norfolk County OPP at 1-888-310-1122. Oxford OPP are asking for the public's help identifying a man they say is connected to a fraud investigation in Tilsonburg. Police say the incident happened June 23rd at a bank on Broadway. Two photos of the man are posted with the story on OxfordToday.ca. If you recognize him, you're asked to call the Oxford OPP at 1-888-310-1122. You can also make an anonymous call to Crime Stoppers of Oxford at 1-800-222-8477. We continue today with our 2026 municipal election candidate features. Today we're hearing from Catherine Englander, who is seeking a seat on Oxford County Council in October. Englander has lived in Tillsonburg since 1985. She says her professional and community experience would be a good fit for municipal politics.
3: I just finished a term as the chair of the board of the Better Business Bureau of Southwestern Ontario. In addition to that, I've been on a number of boards, so I have very similar experience. And as a career human resources professional, we're about governance.
1: Healthcare is one of the areas Englander says she would focus on, and she also says she wants to advocate for people experiencing homelessness. You can hear more from Catherine Englander and find out how to contact her about her candidacy in our story on OxfordToday.ca. In sports, Gary Bettman is pumping the brakes on talk of NHL expansion, saying the league has still plenty of work to do before it considers adding a 33rd team. The process involving Houston or Austin is continuing, but Bettman says there's no timetable for a decision, so if expansion happens, it's still somewhere down the road. Kawhi Leonard and the Toronto Raptors have reached a two-year, $115 million contract extension. The deal includes a player option for the 2028-29 season, and he is now under contract for three seasons with the Raptors for a total of $165 million. And the Welland Jackfish could wrap up the Canadian Baseball League Championship tonight. The Jackfish lead Hamilton 3-0 in the best-of-7 Dominico Cup final after Sunday's 7-5 win over the Cardinals. Game 4 is tonight in Welland with first pitch at 7:05. A Welland win would give the Jackfish their second straight CBL championship. And the Blue Jays can sit quietly in the corner and contemplate their choices. I'm John Biggs with the news that keeps you connected to where you live. Tilsonburg's three-day weather. 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
0: 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Pinpoint Weather.
1: Clear skies tonight with a low of 7. Tomorrow, sunshine with a high of 20. Thursday night, clear with a low of 4. And Friday, more sunshine and a high of 21.
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4: Clear skies tonight with a low of 7. Tomorrow, sunshine with a high of 20. Thursday night, clear with a low of 4. And Friday, more sunshine and a high of 21.

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1: New Country Afternoons on Trinette. You probably already heard the news about Ella Langley. Broke the all-time Billboard record with the song Choosin' Texas. 23 weeks at number one, longer than any song in Hot 100 history. And not bad for a song. Ella herself says she still can't completely explain why it's so popular. I love it. I still can't explain how popular it is either. Coming up, we're going to hear from an artist who's getting into some home decor design. Right now, Tucker Wetmore, Who Told You That? New Country Afternoons.

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Wade Hayes, Old Enough to Know Better. If you like songs like that one, tune in for Sunday in the Country with Jeff Code, Sunday morning 6 to noon. Jeff takes your requests at 866-85-BOOTS. Dan and Shay performing at RBC Amphitheater in Toronto October the 1st. Here they are with Say So, New Country 98.9.

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1: New Country Afternoons, Dallas Smith singing in a beer, wrapped up his acoustic tour, and now heading on the road with Default for their 25th anniversary tour. I cannot believe that it's that long. I mean, part of me can, because I realize what age I actually am. But all the same, they're playing the Danforth Music Hall in Toronto in November with the Fallout Tour. They'll also be in Waterloo and London with some shows, too. You can find that at defaultband.com. I've had the opportunity to see both Default and Dallas Smith. They both put on a fantastic show. Bailey Zimmerman, Chevy Silverado, New Country Afternoon.

0: Brace yourselves, because the new Country 107.3 Community Cruiser is coming to crash your perfectly planned day. That's right, we'll be popping up at festivals and events all over town like that one cousin who never RSVPs but always shows up anyways. We're rolling in, blasting the tunes, and sometimes broadcasting live because subtlety is overrated. 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

Country Afternoons, Lainey Wilson has teamed up with Mackenzie Childs on a new ceramic decor collection featuring, this is very appropriate, cowgirl boots. Taking over your house now, Lainey Wilson. Here she is with John Mayer, phone, keys, wallet, New Country Afternoons.

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1: Clear skies tonight with a low of 7. Good evening, I'm John Biggs. Here's what's happening in Oxford County and area. An investigation is underway after a person died following a house fire in Simcoe on Monday afternoon. Emergency crews were called to a home on Orchard Avenue shortly after 1 o'clock. Firefighters found a 50-year-old person inside the home. The person was taken to hospital but later pronounced dead, despite efforts by emergency responders. The Norfolk County OPP Crime Unit is investigating with the Office of the Fire Marshal and the Office of the Chief Coroner. Anyone with information is asked to contact the OPP at 1-888-310-1122. Anonymous tips can be provided to Crime Stoppers at 1-800-222-8477. Oxford OPP are asking for the public's help identifying a man connected to a fraud investigation in Tillsonburg. Police say the incident happened June 23rd at a bank on Broadway. Investigators have released two photos of a man they believe may have information about the investigation, and they're asking anyone who recognizes him to contact the OPP. Those photos are on our website, oxfordtoday.ca. You can reach Oxford OPP at 1-888-310-1122 or make an anonymous call to Crime Stoppers of Oxford at 1-800-222-8477. The new offload nurse at Tillsonburg District Memorial Hospital will provide dedicated care for patients arriving by ambulance. Chief Nursing Executive and VP of Clinical Services April Mullen says the nurse will work in two dedicated offload spaces while patients wait for room in the emergency department.
2: What the patients will notice is that they'll be spending perhaps less time on an ambulance stretcher. They will have a nurse who's assigned to them that has clear responsibility for their care, and you know, they'll be getting earlier nursing assessments and ongoing monitoring rather than waiting for the regular emergency nurse to become available to them.
1: The program is expected to be in place by early October and will be evaluated over 2 years. We continue today with our 2026 municipal election candidate features. Today we're hearing from Catherine Englander, who is seeking a seat on Oxford County Council in October. Englander says health care is one of the areas she would focus on.
3: Health includes fiscal responsibility, taking care of our roads, taking care of education, policing. That all contributes to our health, making sure that the town is prosperous and continues to attract and retain people who wish to live in this wonderful place.
1: Englander has lived in Tillsonburg since 1985 and has taught at Fanshawe College for 20 years. You can hear more from Catherine Englander and find out how to contact her in our story on OxfordToday.ca. In sports, Gary Bettman is pumping the brakes on talk of NHL expansion, saying the league still has plenty of work to do before it considers adding a 33rd team. The process involving Houston or Austin is continuing, but Bettman says there's no timetable for a decision, so if expansion happens, it's still somewhere down the road. Kawhi Leonard and the Toronto Raptors have reached a 2-year, $115 million contract extension. The deal includes a player option for the 2028-29 season, and he is now under contract for 3 seasons with the Raptors, for a total of $165 million. And the Welland Jackfish could wrap up the Canadian Baseball League Championship tonight. The Jackfish lead Hamilton 3-0 in the best-of-7 Domenico Cup Final after Sunday's 7-5 win over the Cardinals. Game 4 is tonight in Welland with first pitch at 7:05. A Welland win would give the Jackfish their second straight CBL Championship. I'm John Biggs with the news that keeps you connected to where you live. Tillsonburg's 3-day weather. Next.
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7: Point weather.
1: Clear skies tonight with a low of 7. Tomorrow, sunshine with a high of 20. Thursday night, clear with a low of 4. And Friday, more sunshine and a high of 21.
7: 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Roll down those windows and pretend you're not stuck behind a camper on the highway.
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3: 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Pinpoint weather.
4: Clear skies tonight with a low of 7. Tomorrow, sunshine with a high of 20. Thursday night, clear with a low of 4. And Friday, more sunshine and a high of 21.

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Country Afternoons. New season of The Voice made a debut on Monday night. Riley Green, one of the coaches this time around, and had both him and Kelly Clarkson turn for 19-year-old Joe Henley after he sang Travis Tritt's Anymore. Henley then told Riley that My Way was one of his favorite songs, so Riley grabs his guitar, walks on stage, and sang it with him. So, of course, Joe Henley chose Team Riley. Here's Think As You Drunk on New Country Afternoons.

New Country Afternoons, Owen Ringling announced he's got a deluxe in the feeling. Arriving November 13th, 6 new tracks will be featured. Here's John Morgan, Kid Myself, on New Country Afternoons.

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1: Clear skies tonight with a low of 7. Good evening, I'm John Biggs. Here's what's happening in Oxford County and area. Tillsonburg District Memorial Hospital is putting a dedicated offload nurse in place to help get ambulances back into the community sooner. Chief Nursing Executive and VP of Clinical Services April Mullen says previous trials have shown paramedics could save considerable time with the new initiative.
2: We're spending up to 60 minutes when we're having our capacity challenges. Because we did this trial last year, we know that we can bring that time down to 17 minutes. It's really important. We're ensuring that we're giving safe patient care to patients while they're with us, and we're getting those ambulance crews out to the community sooner, increasing emergency response for the next patient who needs it in the community.
1: The new two-year initiative is expected to begin in early October. One person has died following a house fire in Simcoe. Norfolk County OPP firefighters and paramedics were called to a home on Orchard Avenue shortly after 1 Monday afternoon. Firefighters found a 50-year-old person inside the home. Despite efforts to save them, the person was later pronounced dead in hospital. The OPP crime unit is investigating with the Office of the Fire Marshal and the Office of the Chief Coroner. Anyone with information is asked to contact Norfolk County OPP at 1-888-310-1122. Oxford OPP are asking for the public's help identifying a man they say is connected to a fraud investigation in Tilsonburg. Police say the incident happened June 23rd at a bank on Broadway. Two photos of the man are posted with the story on OxfordToday.ca. If you recognize him, you're asked to call the Oxford OPP at 1-888-310-1122. You can also make an anonymous call to Crime Stoppers of Oxford at 1-800-222-8477. We continue today with our 2026 municipal election candidate features. Today we're hearing from Catherine Englander, who is seeking a seat on Oxford County Council in October. Englander has lived in Tillsonburg since 1985. She says her professional and community experience would be a good fit for municipal politics.
3: I just finished a term as the chair of the board of the Better Business Bureau of Southwestern Ontario. In addition to that, I've been on a number of boards, so I have very similar experience. And as a career human resources professional, we're about governance.
1: Healthcare is one of the areas Englander says she would focus on, and she also says she wants to advocate for people experiencing homelessness. You can hear more from Catherine Englander and find out how to contact her about her candidacy in our story on OxfordToday.ca. In sports, Gary Bettman is pumping the brakes on talk of NHL expansion, saying the league has still plenty of work to do before it considers adding a 33rd team. The process involving Houston or Austin is continuing, but Bettman says there's no timetable for a decision, so if expansion happens, it's still somewhere down the road. Kawhi Leonard and the Toronto Raptors have reached a two-year, $115 million contract extension. The deal includes a player option for the 2028-29 season, and he is now under contract for three seasons with the Raptors for a total of $165 million. And the Welland Jackfish could wrap up the Canadian Baseball League Championship tonight. The Jackfish lead Hamilton 3-0 in the best-of-7 Dominico Cup final after Sunday's 7-5 win over the Cardinals. Game 4 is tonight in Welland with first pitch at 7:05. A Welland win would give the Jackfish their second straight CBL championship. And the Blue Jays can sit quietly in the corner and contemplate their choices. I'm John Biggs with the news that keeps you connected to where you live. Tilsonburg's three-day weather, next.
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0: 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Pinpoint weather.
1: Clear skies tonight with a low of 7. Tomorrow, sunshine with a high of 20. Thursday night, clear with a low of 4. And Friday, more sunshine and a high of 21.
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0: played first just hit the charts? I mean, I'm shocked. Truly. I never saw that coming. New country.
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Country Afternoons, Kenny Chesney's Carry On. Friday, new album Silver Sands Marina will be released. And on that album, a song called Goldfish that Tennille Towns is a co-writer on. Here she is with Sunshine's Free, New Country Afternoons.

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4: Clear skies tonight with a low of 7. Tomorrow, sunshine with a high of 20. Thursday night, clear with a low of 4. And Friday, more sunshine and a high of 21.

Dixon's New Country 98.9. If you love to laugh, well, comedian Hannibal Buress is live at the Spire tonight. Doors open at 7 o'clock. The show gets underway at 7:30 at 82 Sydenham Street. I hope you're ready to laugh. 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

Country Afternoons, two Lukes in one song. This past Friday, Luke Bryan released his new album, Signs, and on that album, a song called Finders Keepers, which features Luke Combs. This is Rethink Some Things on New Country Afternoons.

New Country Afternoons, a big moment for Ella Langley. 23 weeks at the top of the Billboard Hot 100 charts with Choosin' Texas. She has officially dethroned Mariah Carey's All I Want for Christmas Is You. That is an amazing feat. So here's the deal. You've heard that song lots. What's a song you could hear 100 times and still not be sick of it? Shania says Amanda says Shania, Any Man of Mine, Never Get Skipped. Mike says Friends in Low Places. Jen says Luke Combs, Beautiful Crazy. And Chris, Anything Johnny Cash. New Country Afternoons.

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0: brace yourselves, because the new Country 107.3 Community Cruiser is coming to crash your perfectly planned day. That's right, we'll be popping up at festivals and events all over town like that one cousin who never RSVPs but always shows up anyways. We're rolling in, blasting the tunes, and sometimes broadcasting live because subtlety is overrated. Loud, local, and way too much fun for anyone to stop us. 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

Country Afternoons. I'm Trinette. Time for me to go home, but wanted to let you know that the MTV VMAs are happening on Sunday. Shaboozey is going to be performing, Snoop Dogg hosting, Madonna leading the nominations. Here is Shaboozey with Cowgirl, New Country Afternoons.

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